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3: 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Only

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I am

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1: Oh, it's beautiful. But wait a minute, isn't this...
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No food. No one knows where they are. Hear me, my chief. I am tired.

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1: Understand? 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Something.